0: Take it to the flow now, ooh.
1: Hoops, Spurs, boots.
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time ago, I heard it on the radio. An upbeat swinging sound, I just had to get to know. The fiddles were so smooth, man, I just had to know.

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Leon played the steel guitar, Tommy Duncan sang the tunes. KVOO would let folks know when they were coming to their town.

Rose of San Antonio, won't you take me back to Tulsa? Time changes everything, and I'm still crazy about Western Swing.

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1: It was just like magic when your hips came crashing. There were fires burning and my hands learning to paint with passion. It was planets meeting. It was synced up breathing.

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And so castles made of sand slips into the sea.

Don't you dare touch that dial. Because like the song says, you are out of time. You're almost there, but don't panic. There's still more music to come before you're completely engulfed in the blissful embrace of that little light you see in the distance. Soon you'll be healed, forgiven, and refreshed, free from all trauma, pain, guilt, and shame. You may even forget your own name. But before you dwell in that house forever, here's 30 minutes of easy listening to some slow tracks on 103.5.

0: premier pas, plus me souvenir de ton corps que je ne connaîtrai pas. Mais j'aimerais...
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